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0: It's time for a Fall Colors Weekend. 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You, my brown-eyed girl. 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Here in my deep purple dream. But right now, we've got more MeTV music coming up. Stay with us.
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When the cast complained too much about a script before filming, the writers sometimes did a rewrite that put it in the dead of winter, which meant the cast had to shoot in heavy parkas in the 100-degree California heat. They learned not to complain too often. 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

Enjoy a musical getaway with a Fall Colors Weekend featuring songs about colors. Here's another colorful song for you from our palette of timeless and memorable music. It's MeTV Music.

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Bedsitter people look back and lament. Another day's useless energy spent. Impassioned lovers wrestle as one. Lonely man cries for love and has none. New mother picks up and settles her son. Senior citizens wish they were young. Cold-hearted orb that rules the night removes the colors from our sight. Red is gray and yellow white, but we decide which is right and which is an illusion.

There's only one place you can hear Sister Sledge. I got all my sisters with me. And the Righteous Brothers. You want that love. They're both part of the incredible variety of MeTV music.

What's better than variety? Incredible variety. What you want is a station that plays more timeless and memorable music than anybody else. You want MeTV music. Stay tuned. We've got another set coming up. Let's serve up another round of timeless and memorable music right now. It's just a thing to cheer you up. It's MeTV music.

to San Francisco, she must have lost her way. Posting a poster of Pancho and Cisco one California day. She says she believes in a Robin Hood and brotherhood and colors of green and gray.

San Francisco, I will be Gadjoué. I'll be the Count of Monte Cristo, you'll be the Countess May. You can believe in Robin Hood and Brotherhood and rolling the ball in the hay.

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And here's one of those colorful tunes now. It's MeTV Music.

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incredible variety. 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

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Me TV Music. Timeless and memorable songs of the 60s and 70s, with just a touch of the 50s and 80s. There's much more to come in just a moment. Let's serve up another round of timeless and memorable music right now. 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

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Here's another colorful song for you from our palette of timeless and memorable music. 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

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Well, we did, we do, and it works for you. 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

0: 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But right now, we've got more MeTV music coming up. Stay with us.
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0: Raymond Burr was a working actor, but as he recalls those early roles, I was just a fat heavy. 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

0: 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But right now, we've got more MeTV music coming up. 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

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Here's another colorful song for you from our palette of timeless and memorable music. 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

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And you know what? They feel good when you hear them now, too. Enjoy this mid-century modern favorite. 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

0: Canadian actor Lorne Greene began his career as a radio announcer and newscaster. And with his deep, sonorous voice, he quickly earned the nickname, The Voice of Canada. But he had enjoyed acting in college, so he relocated to the United States to pursue a career on the stage and on TV.
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1: New York is where I'd rather stay. I get allergic smelling hay. 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
0: The chores.

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Tune in for Dance With Me. 4 hours of the greatest dance hits of the 70s and 80s right here on Me. Featuring the grooves that make you move and a beat that'll reach your feet. Be listening tonight from 9 to 1. It's timeless, memorable, and a whole lot of fun. It has to be. Dance With Me. It's Me TV Music.

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3: 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He got a lump sum of money up front, but then never got residuals. 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

0: 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But right now, we've got more MeTV music coming up. 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
1: Willie Nelson and Blue Eyes Crying in the Rain.

It's smooth sailing every Saturday night. When you make it a Yacht Rock Saturday night with me. That's how much I feel. Taking you back to the 70s and 80s. With 3 hours of timeless and memorable soft rock. Just remember I love. Cruise into good times. Gonna take a lot of love. With Yacht Rock Saturday night. What a beautiful world this will be. Tonight from 6 to 9. Hurry, don't be late. Come sail away. I can hardly wait. With me. And I said to myself when we're on. It's MeTV Music.

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Here's another colorful song for you from our palette of timeless and memorable music. It's MeTV Music.

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When you make it a Yacht Rock Saturday night with me. That's how much I feel. Taking you back to the 70s and 80s. With 3 hours of timeless and memorable soft rock. Just remember I love. Cruise into good times. Gonna take a lot of love. With Yacht Rock Saturday night. Whoa.

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0: on Wisconsin Radio Network. I'm Bob Haig. The University of Wisconsin has announced it cost over $15 million to maintain campus-wide central air conditioning and make repairs after one of a series of chilled water lines ruptured in June. A third-party congressional candidate arrested, Mequon police arresting 54-year-old Matthew Arndt Thursday morning. The Green Party candidate running for the seat currently held by Republican Glenn Grothman caught on video posted to social media making an expletive-laden tirade against Israel. A new teen mental health hub developed by the Wisconsin Out of School Time Alliance, Marshfield Clinic, and the State Office of Children's Mental Health can make it easier for Wisconsin teens and families to find trusted mental health information. 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
1: 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For corn that delivers the highest yield potential, strongest pest protection, and most flexible weed management, trust the leader in genetic technology, Pioneer Brand Corn. The USDA has increased its expectations for 2026 U.S. corn and soybean production. Corn is now seen at just over 16 billion bushels, potentially the second largest on record and up 1% from September, on a higher average yield guess, but down 5% from last year's all-time high. Soybeans are pegged at 4.6 billion bushels, which would be the biggest crop in U.S. history, 1% more than last month and 7% above last year, with USDA expecting a record yield. Wheat ending stocks were up on the month on higher production and import numbers against lower exports. Just after the release of the report, corn, soybeans, and wheat all moved to negative territory. An agronomy expert says the amount of rainfall that fell across parts of the Midwest during the opening weeks of harvest exceeded expectations. Head of commercial agronomy for Syngenta Seeds, Justin Welch, says the crop was in good shape coming out of August, though recent wet weather could have taken a toll on grain quality.
2: Sprouting in field is not a good thing, and we've had many reports of that over the last 2 weeks, which is going to degrade part of the quality of our crop coming out.
1: But he tells Brownfield social media posts don't always reflect what's happening across the entire region.
2: Hopefully it's not as widespread as the pictures. You know, sometimes you'll get two or three pictures and the assumption is it's half the crop and the reality is it's 1% to 2%. And my hope is that that's the case, is the pictures are the minority of what's going to happen with the quality.
1: A USDA official says recent changes to the dairy margin coverage program could provide dairy producers with additional risk management tools. Undersecretary Richard Fordyce says the updates are designed to strengthen protections for participating dairies.
3: In 2026, we had a near record number of enrollments through dairy farms. The opportunity to update and make more current their production numbers to support their enrollment in DMC, that's available.
1: He tells Brownfield coverage will more accurately reflect market conditions.
3: Working Families Tax Cuts Act allowed the ability to protect the margin on Tier 1 from 5 million to 6 million pounds.
1: The CEO of domestic phosphate fertilizer producer Itafos says he expects constraints on global phosphate production to be a long-term issue. David Delaney says tight sulfur supplies and record prices for the key production ingredient are likely to deter the development of any new phosphate plants.
4: They don't really know where sulfur is going to be in 27. Does it trend down? Does it go back to historical levels? So I think anybody thinking about new capacity has to slow that down.
1: I'm Nicole Heslop with Brownfield.
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7: Hog futures were higher Friday. Soybeans, cattle, and corn finished lower. I'm John Perkins with a Brownfield Market Update. Speed wins. That's why Stein is focused on delivering higher-yielding genetics faster than the competition and why they release more new Enlist E3 lines than any other company. Stein has yield. Soybeans closed lower on fund and technical selling towards the lower end of the day's range, but above the lows at least. Forecasts for the coming week generally look warmer and drier. That should help harvest activity pick up steam. China might be out of the export market for a few days due to the Golden Week holiday. November soybeans were down 5 3/4 at 1278 and a quarter Friday. January was 6 1/4 lower at 1294 and a half. Soybean products were mixed, adjusting product spreads very aggressively after the USDA's monthly crush numbers for August. December soybean meal was down $5.80, $347.50. December soybean oil was up 124 points, $68.62. Corn closed lower on fund and technical selling. Corn's watching that harvest, expecting a faster pace after some areas warm up and dry out in the next week. Mexico bought nearly 222,000 tons of U.S. corn ahead of the open Friday, most of that for this marketing year. The rest is for next marketing year and then for the marketing year after that. December corn was 4 1/2 lower at 497 3/4. March was down 5 1/4 at 511 1/2. And wheat ended the session mixed. Black Sea exports remain slow, and even if there's more talk about a ceasefire, the full resumption of trade would take quite some time. Rain has delayed winter wheat planting in some areas, but that's going to be beneficial over the long term. December Chicago is a quarter higher at 683. December Kansas City was 2 1/4 lower at 735 1/4. December Minneapolis wheat on Friday was up 1 1/4 at 698 a bushel. It did trade above 7. At the Merck, live and feeder cattle finished sharply lower on technical selling and questions about beef demand, which has been mixed mostly lower as of late. Traders did largely ignore the direct business that occurred during Friday's session. December live was down 170 at 221.47, and February was 230 lower at 223.15. November feeders were down 520 at 331.15. And hogs closed higher on oversold signals and a higher midday move in pork. December was up $1.20 Friday at 70.12. The February contract was $1.57 higher at 71.32. And now for more, let's head over to Kellen Havigan. Kellen?
8: Thanks, John. Throughout the week, Southern live cattle were marked at $226, which was $4 higher than last week's weighted average, and Northern dress cattle sold anywhere from $345 to $350, which is steady with last week's weighted average. Tony Hancock with the Missouri Department of Agriculture has this look at what happened at sale barns throughout the state.
9: We had 39 head of 517-pound steers at Wheeler Livestock Auction that brought 461. The average statewide on those light five weights this week will be 428. A really stick-out sale at Callaway Livestock Center, 84 head of 632-pound steers. Now, these steers had everything going for them, thin flesh, good condition, good management program, shots and all. They brought 451, and that's just pretty outstanding for some light six-weight steers. Another 28 head of 670-pound steers at Callaway sold at 391. Kingsville sold 41 head of 730-pound steers at 378. Statewide average on those light seven weights this week at 357. Kingsville also sold a load, or half load, 35 head of 767-pound steers at 370. Pina Livestock Auction, they sold a full load of 815-pound steers at 350 and a quarter. Joplin had a load of 854-pound steers at 334 and a half. And then Kingsville sold a load of 906-pound steers at 333.50. On the heifer side, when we look at those light five-weight heifers, there wasn't very many drafts over 20 head this week, 3-4 drafts, but a lot of small packages and singles and odds and ends on the heifer side. But we found 30 head of 538-pound heifers at Joplin that brought 380, and that was about even with the average statewide this week. And then at New Cambria, they sold 20 head of 700-pound heifers. And these were heifers probably could go either way, either to the feedlot or as replacements, either one. They brought a nice price of $370, the average statewide on those light seven-weight heifers at $340. And then Kingsville sold a load of 751-pound heifers. Again, they could go either way, but they brought $354.50.
8: Thanks, Tony. Early weaned pigs and feeder pigs were mostly $2 lower. Demand was moderate for moderate to heavy offerings. The weighted average for early weaned pigs is 28.22, and the weighted average for all feeder pigs is 47.79. For John Perkins, I'm Callan Havikin.
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11: The Midwest Dairy Accelerator is a 10-week virtual program that's designed by Midwest Dairy with innovation advisory firm Venture Fuel to help emerging food and beverage brands scale products that feature Midwest Dairy. Midwest Dairy CEO Corey Scott says the program helps equip startups with expertise and connections to strengthen the dairy category. 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
7: Direct cattle business was slow to develop Friday. Butcher hogs were steady. I'm John Perkins with a Brownfield market update. Farming's in your DNA and Stein's as well. Stein offers seed genetics developed by farmers for farmers. Stein has yield. Live life your way with Stein. Soybeans are up at the higher move in meal. November was 4.5 higher at 1292, and January was up 4.5 at 1308 and 3/4. Corn fell on larger than expected USDA yield and production estimates. December was 20.5 lower at 479 and 3/4. March was down 21 at 494 and 1/4. Live and feeder cattle were sharply higher ahead of direct trade in the south. December live was up 350 at 227.05. February was 362 higher at 229.47. And with that lower move in corn, November feeders were up 707 at 341.95. Technically weak, December hogs were down 77 at 67.82. February was 62 lower at 69.25. John Perkins, Brownfield.
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7: Cattle and soybeans were higher Friday. Corn and hogs finished lower. I'm John Perkins with a Brownfield market update. You're made for farming, so is Stein. Each year you look to make the most of every opportunity and to find success on your own terms. Stein Seed Company is right there with you. Stein has yield. Soybeans ended the session higher on fund and technical buying, along with the bounce in bean meal. U.S. production yield and ending stocks from USDA were all up on the month and above pre-report estimates. Soybeans are watching wet harvest activity, expecting more delays in the coming week. November beans are up 4.5 at 1292. January was 4.5 higher at 1308 and 3/4. December bean meal was up $8 at 365.60. December soybean oil is 10 points higher at 6802. Corn fell sharply. USDA's corn production yield numbers were higher against expectations, and stocks were larger than expected. Traders are watching harvest results, including quality issues in some areas. December was down 20.5 at 479 and 3/4. March corn was 21 lower at 494 and 1/4. And wheat was down. U.S. wheat ending stocks were above a month ago, with USDA also cutting U.S. exports. USDA lowered exports for Russia while raising outlooks for Argentina and Canada. December Chicago was 12.25 lower at 671. December Kansas City was down 17 at 719 and 1/4. December Minneapolis was 10.75 lower at 695 and 1/4. Live and feeder cattle were up sharply ahead of direct trade in the south, with feeders taking the lead on that drop in corn. December live is 350 higher at 227.05, and February was up 362 at 229.47. November feeders were $7.07 higher at 341.95. January was up $7.92 at 336.35. And on technical week,

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1: Direct cash cattle trade has yet to develop, but packer interest could improve throughout the rest of the day. There are currently bids on the table at $220 in Kansas and at $218 live and $345 stressed in Nebraska. Box beef was mixed with choice 150 lower at $373.55 and select 257 higher at $354.30. Estimated cattle slaughter is 94,000 head. Cash hogs closed sharply higher with a very light negotiated run. The markets rebounded after a couple of rough days where light business when prices were mostly lower. Barrows and gilts at the National Daily Direct were 175 higher with a base range of $64 to $80 with a weighted price of $74.26. Pork values were 86 cents higher at $80.50. Picnics, ribs, hams, and bellies were higher. Loins and butts were lower. Estimated hog slaughter is 485,000 head, up 2,000 on the week and 8,000 on the year. I'm Kellen Haviken for Brown Field.
2: I'm Brent Barnett with Outdoor Adventures on Brown Field. Our guest this week is Brooke Van Handel from the Wisconsin DNR as she discusses deer population trends across the state. Let's talk about the state of the deer herd in Wisconsin. How would you describe the overall health of Wisconsin's deer herd heading into the fall seasons? And are there any trends that you guys have been watching closely?
3: Sure. Overall, the deer herd is in a healthy place in Wisconsin. With the last few winters being more mild, we have seen a trend in, an increase in population in the majority of the state. Maybe not so much in our forest zones, but definitely in our farmland zones, we're seeing that increase in a population. As far as stuff like CWD or chronic wasting disease, that does continue to expand across the state. So we always recommend to hunters, if you would like to test your deer for CWD, the DNR does offer free testing, and information on that is available on the DNR CWD webpage.
2: What steps does Wisconsin take when it comes to CWD management?
3: Yeah, it's a lot of testing and trying to get ahead of that in areas that it isn't so prevalent. In southwest Wisconsin, we have much more CWD prevalence. And so testing and trying to issue more of those antlerless authorizations for an increase in harvest to try to, better manage the population in those areas where we're seeing higher densities of deer in those areas that, the disease is more prevalent. So a big step in, the management for us is, to increase harvest of those antlerless deer in that area. The testing gives us information on how the disease is spreading and where we're seeing it throughout the state. So that information is also very helpful. But that the harvest is really the biggest thing that, we focus on to try to manage that disease.
2: If a hunter has a test done on a deer they've harvested and it comes back positive for CWD, what happens next?
3: Yeah, if your deer does come back positive, we do issue a replacement tag. It is an either sex replacement tag. So regardless of the sex of the deer harvested initially, you would get that either sex replacement tag to go out and harvest another deer.
2: For more information on Wisconsin deer hunting, visit dnr.wisconsin.gov. I'm Brent Barnett with Brown Field.
4: Harvest quality concerns and disappointing corn prices could change how farmers market their grain this fall. I'm Kara Hart, and this is Managing for Profit on Brown Field. Sam Hudson with Corn Belt Marketing says some producers might be looking to sell soybeans for cash flow while holding on to corn for better pricing opportunities.
5: Especially when you look at what the market's done, I think it's easy to expect that a lot of producers out there probably feel jaded from what the corn market's done.

0: You know, after being in such a range bound, you know, pattern for basically 3 or 4 years, and now we finally tried to break out of that. The extent of that breakout may actually depend more on South America's weather than even ours. Finding a seller in this corn market is going to be almost be necessitated on the fund side of things. And to get them to continue to liquidate, you got to give them reasons to do it. I think the farmer has generally sold enough here ahead of harvest on some better yields than what we're getting. And so I think that natural hedge pressure is going to be relatively light into the end of the campaign here. We're farmers, you know, may use the beans for revenue. They may not want to put those bad beans in a bin, so they get that for cash flow, and maybe aren't a storage deficit on corn is what they thought here this summer.
1: Harvest quality issues are being monitored closely.
0: Seems like the issue with the discoloration of beans when they're black and tan and that brown and the mold, it seems like that's hitting these areas that have these late rains more than anything. You know, the southern I-80 corridor could be a good example of that, and kind of west of us, Iowa, parts of Nebraska, even northern Kansas. We are definitely, you know, experiencing some of the purple-hued and pinkish-hued beans that are tied to you know, Enlist E3 beans. Not too concerned about that, though. That's not a big dockable offense, if at all. I think these discolored beans could impact the container market first and foremost because they're very picky about what they're getting there. You could see some premiums for that market if you've got an avenue to sell some good quality beans. On the crush side of things, I think the only concern is just if you've got, you know, really, really bad quality, not necessarily just purple, but bad quality where there's a, you know, a seed coating problem or if they're shriveled up or like I said, moldy, because that could affect the yield or the quality of the meal that's coming out. And that's what could potentially be subject to discounts as we get further and deeper into this crop.
1: He says he doesn't think the quality issue should impact overall U.S. crop production.
0: I think as you get into the back end of harvest, when some of these commercials and end users get full, there may be some concern on like the brown and discolored beans, if they've got mold and stuff in them. I don't worry too much about the Enlist situation with the purple or pinkish hues. I think that's going to be, you know, just tucked into the fold. I think it's going to be more about if you've got moldy beans or really, you know, poor quality where you can't store them. And eventually that could also impact your crush yields. I think it's really difficult to try to estimate that on the front end, though. And keep in mind, it becomes more of a soy oil issue than it even does a bean issue, because if you have lower soy oil yields, you can't necessarily crush more beans to get that oil. We are up against our capacities there. We saw that last year. And so I think that's where the shortage would come if this is going to be a real you know, tangible situation from a crush yield standpoint.
1: Hudson's also keeping a close eye on USDA's report out today.
0: Primarily for corn, obviously. We've heard a lot of tough early yields. I don't know if there's going to be enough objective data done to see a big flashing of it, but I would expect it to come down. Keep in mind, though, we've got a slow start to our export season, and so there's a little bit of offset factor that you could see there, whether that comes in November or December. I think the trade's got to be looking at that as kind of a long-term deal. For soybeans, we've had, you know, pretty good reports for yield overall, but the extent of those corn yield cuts will dictate what the market can do. And keep in mind, you know, we're going to be close to finishing up this bean harvest here in areas where we're able to get started. We were held off for a long time, but you're going to have a lot of beans harvested in a 7 to 10 day window, after which we'll switch right back to corn.
1: Hudson says farmers should continue monitoring local basis, futures spreads, and South American production as they evaluate marketing opportunities in the months ahead. I'm Kara Hart, and this is Managing for Profit on Brownfield.
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3: 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I'm Erin Anderson with the Brownfield Dairy Update. 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A trade policy expert says the European Union's new due diligence requirements are increasing the costs for U.S. dairy farmers and processors.
4: We shouldn't be adhering to European rules. We should be adhering to U.S. rules.
3: Becky Razdal-Vargas with the International Dairy Foods Association says the industry is already feeling the impact of the measures.
4: Just based on, you know, stoppage time in a plant and hours involved and fees associated with these audits, we're coming up close to about $30 million a year. We just can't afford that right now.
3: Razdil Vargas tells Brownfield she's optimistic trade negotiators will be able to finalize a deal that benefits both countries. The EU is the eighth largest export market for U.S. dairy products. Cash dairy prices were mixed Thursday at the CME. Dry whey was unchanged at 85. No sales were reported. 40-pound cheese blocks were up 1.5 to 135.5. 12 sales were reported, ranging from 134 to 135.75. Cheese barrels were unchanged at 145.25. No sales were reported. Butter was down 4 to 125. 2 sales were reported at that price. Non-fat dry milk was up 0.5 to 226. 1 sale was reported at that price. I'm Erin Anderson with the Brownfield Dairy Update.
5: Highs around 80 today under sunny skies, south winds 10 to 15 miles per hour. Clear skies again tonight, lows dip down to about 57. Daytime highs approaching 78. Tomorrow, bright sunshine expected. Cloudy skies with a few peaks of sun. Monday, with highs around 75. 60, slight chance of rain showers. Tuesday. That's your latest forecast for WOCO Radio. I'm meteorologist Jennifer Wojcicki. Right now, it's 57 degrees.

highs around 80 today under sunny skies, south winds 10 to 15 miles per hour. Clear skies again tonight, lows dip down to about 57. Daytime highs approaching 78. Tomorrow, bright sunshine expected. Cloudy skies with a few peaks of sun. Monday, with highs around 75. 60, slight chance of rain showers. Tuesday. That's your latest forecast for WOCO Radio. I'm meteorologist Jennifer Wojcicki. Right now, it's 57 degrees.

Highs around 80 today, under sunny skies, south winds 10 to 15 miles per hour. Clear skies again tonight, lows dip down to about 57. Daytime highs approaching 78. Tomorrow, bright sunshine expected. Cloudy skies with a few peaks of sun. Monday, with highs around 75. 60, slight chance of rain showers. Tuesday. That's your latest forecast for WOCO Radio. I'm meteorologist Jennifer Wojcicki. Right now, it's 57 degrees.

Highs around 80 today under sunny skies, south winds 10 to 15 miles per hour. Clear skies again tonight, lows dip down to about 57. Daytime highs approaching 78 tomorrow, bright sunshine expected. Cloudy skies with a few peaks of sun Monday with highs around 75. 60, slight chance of rain showers Tuesday. That's your latest forecast for WOCO Radio. I'm meteorologist Jennifer Wojcicki. Right now, it's 57 degrees.

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1: Now this news update on Wisconsin Radio Network. I'm Bob Haig. Flags will be at half-staff statewide on Saturday for Wisconsin State Patrol Trooper Brad Ritger. Ritger died on Friday, October 22nd. He was fatally injured in late September while deploying spike strips on I-94 in Dunn County. He fell from a bridge to the road below during a high-speed chase. Ritger was 29 years old. The Democratic Party of Wisconsin asserts in a new lawsuit that President Donald Trump's administration is illegally using taxpayer dollars to fund pro-Republican campaign ads heading into elections next month. Officials at the University of Wisconsin have announced it cost over $15 million to maintain campus-wide central air conditioning and make repairs after one of a series of chilled water lines on the Madison campus ruptured in June. Wisconsin Radio
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3: We have the death notice of Robert Wayne April Sr. He passed away September the 28th. He was born May 21st, 1953, in Morgan. Visitation for family and friends will be on Saturday, October 17th, from 9 until time of services, 12 noon, at St. John Lutheran Church of Morgan, officiated by Pastor Katie Tomalanvik. We have the death notice of Oscar Ozzy Karduski, 75 years of age, O'Connell Falls. He passed away on Wednesday evening, September the 30th. He was born October the 7th, 1950, in O'Connell Falls. Visitation for Oscar Ozzy Karduski will be held after 9 a.m. Saturday, October the 10th, at Jones Funeral Service, O'Connell Falls, with a service at 12 noon. Burial to follow in Woodlawn Cemetery, O'Connell Falls. We have the death notice of Robert John Brayton, 67 years of age, of Crivets, passed away on October the 2nd. He was born September 1st, 1959, a graduate of the Goodman Armstrong Creek High School, 1978, and joined the Marines. Bob served for 4 years and then married Nancy DeBlay on June 1st, 2004. He worked for U-Haul for many years. He is survived by his wife, Nancy, 4 daughters, a son, and many grandchildren, also a sister and 6 brothers. Arrangements are incomplete and will be announced by Road Sharapata Funeral Home.
4: Highs around 80 today under sunny skies, south winds 10 to 15 miles per hour. Clear skies again tonight, lows dip down to about 57. Daytime highs approaching 78. Tomorrow, bright sunshine expected. Cloudy skies with a few peaks of sun. Monday, with highs around 75. 60, slight chance of rain showers. Tuesday. That's your latest forecast for WOCO Radio. I'm meteorologist Jennifer Wojcicki. Right now, it's 57 degrees.
5: Wisconsin Radio Network Sports. Good morning. I'm Tim Fisher. We'll start with football, where the NFL's longest rivalry renews tomorrow at Lambeau Field as the Green Bay Packers play host to the Chicago Bears. For head coach Matt LaFleur, he knows his team will need to control the ball against Chicago.
6: We got to move the football. We got to keep the defense off the field as much as we possibly can. I mean, it's a really good offense, and they've done a really good job of controlling the football games.
5: The Bears' secondary provides challenges for the Packers' passing game. LaFleur:
6: they're going to challenge you. They're going to hold you. You know, I know that's what they do, and you got to fight through contact because you can't assume it's going to be called.
5: The Pack come in at 2-2, while the Bears enter at 3-1. Kick time tomorrow from Lambeau Field set for 12 noon. Chicago may also be coming in with additional emotion as longtime coach and Hall of Famer Mike Ditka passed away yesterday at the age of 86. to college football, where it's the bye week for the Wisconsin Badgers. Wisconsin sitting at 4-1, winners of four in a row, will be back in action a week from today on the road at 21st-ranked UCLA. On to Major League Baseball, we're a day away from the Milwaukee Brewers opening up play in the NLCS as they take on the LA Dodgers. Both the Crew and LA come in off of some rest as each team finished out their NLDS series back on Wednesday. First pitch tomorrow night in Game 1 of the NLCS from AmFam set for 7 o'clock. On the college hockey on the men's side, Wisconsin last night, a 4-0 shutout of Minnesota State. Those same two begin tonight. On the women's side, the Badgers fall to Ohio State by the final count of 2-1. Those same two also this evening. Women's college volleyball tonight, a showdown as Wisconsin's on the road at Nebraska. Marquette tonight plays host to Villanova. I'm Tim Fisher, Wisconsin Radio Network Sports.
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8: You know, high school sports report from Thursday night in football action. It was Leon Obino over North Dickinson by a score of 42-26. Algoma knocked off Oneida 30-14. It was Peshtigo over Oconto 14-0. Sevastopol 46-14 over Gibraltar. Lena took care of Niagara 46-22. It was O'Connell Falls over Southern Dora 39-7. Bondwell shut out Sturgeon Bay 69-0. Today's action, it's going to be Fox Valley Lutheran hosting Wapaka, Xavier at Shawano, Winneconne on the road to Sheboygan Falls, and Seymour at New London. Also today, Manitowoc Lincoln at Sheboygan North, Green Bay West at Notre Dame, Oshkosh North travels to Green Bay East, and Menasha at Sheboygan South, Ashwaubenon at Appleton West, Bayport hosts Green Bay Preble, De Pere hosting Pulaski and West De Pere at Green Bay Southwest. Northwoods League tonight, Crandon at Northland Pines, Clintonville hosting Shiocton Crivets will entertain Wyawega Fremont, and Manawa hosting Coleman. In today's action in cross country, O'Connell Falls will be at Luxembourg Casco. Oconto cross country team will be at Luxembourg Casco. Coleman will also be at Luxembourg Casco for cross country. Add Suring to the cross country meet in Luxembourg Casco. Peshtigo boys soccer will be at Wrightstown. Algoma varsity volleyball will be hosting Denmark. Southern Dora cross country team will be at Luxembourg Casco. Sturgeon Bay cross country teams will be at Luxembourg Casco. Add Kewaunee to Luxembourg Casco's cross country meet. That's a look at our high school sports report for today. I'm Larry Walters reporting.
9: Yeah, we gotta do another song. This is a song called Yank Man, Crank Man, but don't wake up a Bank Man.

Around 80 today, under sunny skies, south winds 10 to 15 miles per hour. Clear skies again tonight, lows dip down to about 57. Daytime highs approaching 78. Tomorrow, bright sunshine expected. Cloudy skies with a few peaks of sun. Monday, with highs around 75. 60, slight chance of rain showers. Tuesday. That's your latest forecast for WOCO Radio. I'm meteorologist Jennifer Wojcicki.

Listening to music is grand, but sometimes we just want you to feel it. Tune in for Dance With Me. 4 hours of the greatest dance hits of the 70s and 80s right here on Me. Featuring the grooves that make you move and a beat that'll reach your feet. Be listening tonight from 9 to 1. It's timeless, memorable, and a whole lot of fun. It has to be. Dance with me. It's MeTV Music.

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5: 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In Dane County, a repeat drunk driver here illegally killed two teenagers.
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5: In Fond du Lac, an illegal immigrant tied up and blindfolded a 12-year-old girl to rape her.
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5: David Crowley said it himself.
6: I'm not an ally, I'm an accomplice. I'm gonna be with you no matter what.
5: David Crowley, fighting for illegal immigrants, not you.
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9: 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You're going to turn by the fire station and head south on County Highway S. Then 5 blocks south to 5th Street, then 1 block to the corner of 5th and Willow. This is Saturday, October 10th. Sale starts at 10 o'clock in the morning. 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

0: 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In Washington, D.C., Congressman Tiffany voted for tax cuts for the ultra-rich and against tax cuts for working families. In Congress, Tiffany voted for cuts to Social Security services and Medicare. Tiffany even voted to give data center operators a $68 billion tax cut while electric bills went up. 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Crowley has three daughters and a bipartisan approach to getting things done. So what plan is better for you? Congressman Tiffany's extreme agenda or David Crowley's plan to focus on the basics? 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
2: I have been told I bear a striking resemblance to Miss Cheryl Ladd.
0: McClanahan got her start on the daytime soap opera Another World.
2: Although my bosoms are perkier.
0: Next, Norman Lear cast her for an episode of All in the Family and then realized she'd be perfect on the spinoff series Maude as Maude Findlay's best friend Vivian.
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1: David Crowley has told us exactly who he is. On illegal immigration, his own words say it all.
2: And when it comes down to the immigration, when it comes down to the LGBTQ community, I always say, I'm not an ally, I'm an accomplice. I'm gonna be with you no matter what.
1: Crowley says he'd make Wisconsin a sanctuary state and make you foot the bill for benefits for illegal immigrants. In Dane County, a repeat drunk driver here illegally killed two teenagers.
2: I'm an accomplice.
1: In Fond du Lac, an illegal immigrant tied up and blindfolded a 12-year-old girl to rape her.
2: I'm an accomplice.
1: In Milwaukee, a drunk illegal immigrant killed a Special Olympian on his way to church with his parents.
2: I'm an accomplice.
1: David Crowley said it himself.
2: I'm not an ally, I'm an accomplice. I'm gonna be with you no matter what.
1: David Crowley, fighting for illegal immigrants, not you.
3: Paid for by Tiffany for Wisconsin.
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0: 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There's so much to enjoy when you listen to me, so stick around. There's another timeless and memorable set just ahead.
1: Here's another message from that auction team of Colonels Yope and Yope. Told them out, here we go, with a lot 29, what did he give?

0: We have a real estate pickup, tools, sporting goods, and household items. Auction for Mike Strong, 235th Street in Oconto. You're going to head east on Main Street. You're going to turn by the fire station and head south on County Highway S. Then 5 blocks south to 5th Street, then 1 block to the corner of 5th and Willow. This is Saturday, October 10th. Sale starts at 10 o'clock in the morning. 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The shed is 24 by 38 with vinyl siding, 2 overhead doors. 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Home is served by municipal water, sewer, natural gas, and utilities. 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
1: In the

It's smooth sailing every Saturday night. When you make it a Yacht Rock Saturday night with me. That's how much I feel. Taking you back to the 70s and 80s. With 3 hours of timeless and memorable soft rock. Just remember I love. Cruise into good times. Gonna take a lot of love. With Yacht Rock Saturday night. What a beautiful world this will be. Tonight from 6 to 9. Hurry, don't be late. Come sail away. I can hardly wait. With me. And I said to myself when we're on. It's MeTV Music.

0: 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Keep listening to me and enjoy the incredible variety of our MeTV music. There's another set coming up.
1: David Crowley has told us exactly who he is. On illegal immigration, his own words say it all.
2: And when it comes down to the immigrants, and when it comes down to the LGBTQ community, I always say, I'm not an ally, I'm an accomplice. I'm gonna be with you no matter what.
1: Crowley says he'd make Wisconsin a sanctuary state and make you foot the bill for benefits for illegal immigrants. In Dane County, a repeat drunk driver here illegally killed two teenagers.
2: I'm an accomplice.
1: In Fond du Lac, an illegal immigrant tied up and blindfolded a 12-year-old girl to rape her.
2: I'm an accomplice.
1: In Milwaukee, a drunk illegal immigrant killed a Special Olympian on his way to church with his parents.
2: I'm an accomplice.
1: David Crowley said it himself.
2: I'm not an ally, I'm an accomplice. I'm gonna be with you no matter what.
1: David Crowley, fighting for illegal immigrants, not you.
3: Paid for by Tiffany for Wisconsin.
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2: I think I can handle this relationship with Dirk. 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

0: It's time for a Fall Colors Weekend. As we walk in fields of gold. Enjoy the change of season with me. You, my brown-eyed girl. And our colorful, timeless, and memorable MeTV music. Red, red, white. All weekend long, we'll be playing songs in a brilliant range of hues. Plan your musical getaway with our Fall Colors Weekend, with songs about colors all weekend long. Here in the deep purple dream. But right now, we've got more MeTV music coming up. Stay with us.
1: David Crowley has told us exactly who he is. On illegal immigration, his own words say it all.
2: And when it comes down to the immigrants, when it comes down to the LGBTQ community, I always say, I'm not an ally, I'm an accomplice. I'm gonna be with you no matter what.
1: Crowley says he'd make Wisconsin a sanctuary state and make you foot the bill for benefits for illegal immigrants. In Dane County, a repeat drunk driver here illegally killed two teenagers.
2: I'm an accomplice.
1: In Fond du Lac, an illegal immigrant tied up and blindfolded a 12-year-old girl to rape her.
2: I'm an accomplice.
1: In Milwaukee, a drunk illegal immigrant killed a Special Olympian on his way to church with his parents.
2: I'm an accomplice.
1: David Crowley said it himself.
2: I'm not an ally, I'm an accomplice. I'm gonna be with you no matter what.
1: David Crowley, fighting for illegal immigrants, not you.
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7: Mainly sunny today with daytime highs approaching 80. Winds out of the south, 10 to 15 miles per hour. Lows dip down to about 57. Tonight, clear skies. Ample sunshine expected. Tomorrow, high temperatures reach up to 78. Cloudy skies with a few peaks of sun and dry. Monday and Tuesday, mid-70s. Monday, upper 50s by Tuesday. Here's your latest forecast for WOCO Radio. I'm meteorologist Jennifer Wojcicki.

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It's a Fall Colors Weekend featuring songs about colors. 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

Listening to music is grand, but sometimes we just want you to feel it. Tune in for Dance With Me. 4 hours of the greatest dance hits of the 70s and 80s right here on Me. Featuring the grooves that make you move and a beat that'll reach your feet. Be listening tonight from 9 to 1. It's timeless, memorable, and a whole lot of fun. It has to be. Dance With Me. It's MeTV Music.

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5: We have the death notice of Robert Wayne April Sr. He passed away September the 28th. 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
8: Mainly sunny today, with daytime highs approaching 80. Winds out of the south, 10 to 15 miles per hour. Lows dip down to about 57. Tonight, clear skies. Ample sunshine expected. Tomorrow, high temperatures reach up to 78. Cloudy skies with a few peaks of sun and dry. Monday and Tuesday, mid-70s. Monday, upper 50s by Tuesday. Here's your latest forecast for WOCO Radio. I'm meteorologist Jennifer Wojcicki.
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0: It's time for a Fall Colors Weekend. As we walk in fields of gold. 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And our colorful, timeless, and memorable MeTV music. Red, red, white. All weekend long, we'll be playing songs in a brilliant range of hues. 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But right now, we've got more MeTV music coming up. Stay with us.
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1: Welcome into October of 78, my musical family. A good one to you as we review the month in which Sid Vicious is charged with murder after his girlfriend is stabbed to death in New York City. The Sex Pistols frontman then attempts suicide later in the month. Steve Perry joins Journey, and Dolly Parton, Don Williams, and Crystal Gayle are honored at the Country Music Association Awards, and Ms. Gayle is on the charts with her latest single.
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0: October 78, Egyptian President Anwar Sadat and Israeli Prime Minister Menachem Begin are joint winners of the Nobel Peace Prize after the progress they've made toward a Middle East accord.
1: Artie's Time Warp. I cry.

0: and Murray from the coal mining town of Spring Hill, Nova Scotia, as we take our first break in October of 78. Stay with us.
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0: 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You can do
1: 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Hi, I'm Artemis Good, your host for Artie's Time Warp. 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
4: hello, in the international language of music. Love is in

October of 78, Iraq declares Iran's Ayatollah Khomeini to be an undesirable person. And Laughing's Judy Carne is probably not laughing as she's arrested at Gatwick Airport for drug possession. Boston.

0: We have new LPs in October of 78 from the Carpenters, AC/DC, Toto, and Elton John, as well as Terry DeSario and Slade. Billy Joel releases 52nd Street, and he's on the charts with his latest single.
1: She can kill...

0: President Carter signs a bill to authorize the Susan B. Anthony dollar, a coin which will never catch on, largely because it looks so much like a quarter. Carter restores citizenship to Jefferson Davis. Unfortunately for my great-great-great-grandfather, the President of the Confederate States of America, his citizenship is restored 89 years after his death. And that's an oinker. On the other hand, the President also signs a bill to allow you to brew beer at home.
1: October 1978.

0: Exile with the song that's number one for most of the month in October of 78. Mucho more hits for you on the way. Stick with us.
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We find Welcome Back Cotter, Little House on the Prairie, Operation Petticoat, and People, along with Monday Night Football, MASH, How the West Was Won, and One Day at a Time. Lou Grant is a drama spinoff from The Mary Tyler Moore Show, which finds Mr. Grant as a newspaper editor. And MTM is also peddling a new sitcom about a radio station in southwestern Ohio. Here's Steve Carlisle with the catchy theme.

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0: We're kicking off the second hour of the show in October of 78, and as we review all of the music and events, I hope that you'll remember my name. I'm your Pied Piper of Pop. My name is Artemus Good.
6: Good, good.
0: That's right.
6: We are friends, you and I.
0: And don't you forget it. Come with me into the time warp of music and memories. Remember my name. I'm Artemus Good.
6: Good God.
0: And this is
1: Artie's Time Warp.

October of 78, Mick Jagger apologizes for racist lyrics in the tune Some Girls, and Keith Richards pleads guilty to heroin possession after his 1977 arrest in Toronto. The drug trafficking charge is dropped, and Richards is given a one-year suspended sentence and ordered to play a charity concert for the blind. Meanwhile, the Stones are on the charts with their latest single.

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1: October 78, Polish Cardinal Karol Wojtyła is elected Pope John Paul II. He succeeds John Paul I, who died after just 33 days as Pope, resulting in the first year of three popes since 1605. He is the first Polish Pope in history and the first non-Italian Pope since

0: We'll hear from our commercial sponsors for a couple of minutes before we return with more from October 1978.
1: All the hits. Artie's Time Warp.
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0: 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Now we're pleased to have you along for the fun on Sunday afternoons as well, starting at 1 o'clock. 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
0: Gold hits a record $223.50 per ounce in London in October of 78. President Ford's daughter Susan announces her engagement to Charles F. Vance. And at the University of Chicago, Hannah H. Gray is appointed as the first female head of a U.S. university.
1: Artie's Time Warp.

0: October 78, sports. Australia's Ken Warby sets the world water speed record at 319 plus miles per hour. The Yankees clinch their 22nd World Series as they defeat the Dodgers. Mario Andretti wins the Formula One, and the Padres' Gaylord Perry is the first to win the Cy Young Award in both leagues.
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0: based on a series is Rescue from Gilligan's Island, which does indeed see the castaways rescued, only to find themselves shipwrecked once again by the end of the movie. And where are they? Well, of course, they're on Gilligan's Island.
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0: October 78, Aerosmith, Steve Tyler, and Joe Perry are injured by a cherry bomb. The British pop music magazine Smash Hits debuts. The Police play their first U.S. gig at CBGB in New York City. And Kiss is on TV making their acting debut in Kiss Meets the Phantom of the Park.
1: The time.

0: News from Down Under. The first Sydney Gay and Lesbian Mardi Gras is held as a protest march and commemoration of the Stonewall riots. And an Australian civilian pilot vanishes south of Melbourne after reporting contact with an unidentified aircraft.
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0: It's Player on RSO Records and Tapes as we go to break in October of 78. Whoa, don't go away.
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2: So talk, they hear you. 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
0: Hi, I'm Artemis Good, your host for Artie's Time Warp. We're glad you're enjoying our flashback of pop music and memories every Saturday here on WOCO-FM. Now we're pleased to have you along for the fun on Sunday afternoons as well, starting at 1 o'clock. You know you can count on us to deliver the sounds of now and then. 107.1 WOCO-FM. We have more new LPs in October of 78 from Chaka Khan, Neil Young, Chicago, and the Beach Boys, along with Dire Straits, Heart, and Rory Gallagher. And your music dollar won't go as far in the future as CBS raises the price of an LP to $8.98.

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9: Artie's Time Warp goes to the movies in October of 78, where we're seeing The Wiz, a different take on The Wizard of Oz, featuring an all-black cast, including Diana Ross as Dorothy, Michael Jackson as the Scarecrow, and Lena Horne as Glinda, the Good Witch of the South. We're also screening Halloween this month, starring Jamie Lee Curtis in her film debut. 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
0: October 78, actor Carl Swinson, who played Mr. Hansen on Little House on the Prairie, dies of a heart attack at 70. Actor Gig Young murders his bride of 3 weeks, then commits suicide at age 64. And country singer Maybelle Carter from The Johnny Cash Show dies at 69. Here's a good rocking tune to wrap up our feature month.
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Author Nick Hornby from Songbook. We're preparing another edition of the show for you right now, and all of our past editions are available by clicking on the treasure chest at artiestimewarp.com. Deb Reese and Harry Schuster are heard throughout the show. Jim Ayers writes and produces this contraption, and I'm your Pied Piper of Pop, Artemis Good, thanking you for joining us in October of 78. Until we can get together again, make sure you stay warped.

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0: Two unique versions of the same timeless and memorable song. Played side by side every afternoon at 3:30 for a mid-afternoon pick-me-up.
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3: One in four people have a disability. I'm one of them. 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The disability community is passionate, strong, powerful. 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We've got a trusted ally by our side. 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

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Here's another colorful song for you to enjoy now. 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